0: Planning a Jamaican getaway? Fly Stone. Our stoned attendants will see that you arrive with a load. Stoned Airlines to Jamaica. Fly above the clouds and arrive with a head full of steam when you get there. And save money with our special economy flights. Only $29.95.
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In the beginning, the body tends. This feeling of straightness. It's a kind of calm.

They're only to hide my guilt and shame. I forgive you, now I ask the same of you. While we were apart, I was human too.

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Dating from the commencement of significant human impact on Earth's geology and ecosystems, including anthropogenic climate.